beautiful people, you are in the right place. This is The Love House, coming to you live from Chicago. My name is Giorgio Porgi. We are live and direct on Radio Studio Q, the Italian dance station. Text your friends, call your friends. We are doing it. Come on.

The party's right here on Radio Studio Q. Text your friends, call them. The party is on right now. Keep it locked. Radio Studio Q, the Italian dance station.